0: 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Between the morning rush and ending.
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1: We are the Ashakara de Endo. Nadia, my mother, they start to. Yes, yes, I go by the name Sean Breeze, aka The Rapender, and I'm here with Apos Baba and MC OZ at Una Wake Up Show, brother. Don't touch that die. Hey, yo, people, in case you don't know, your boy is Pakuti, the Telepikini, aka Mr. Hustle.com. It's right here with Apos Baba and MC OZ via Una Wake Up Show. Make sure you don't miss this one. Make sure you don't touch that die. Because we get so many goodies for you guys. You know what I'm saying? Catch ya.

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0: That's how the thing goes. 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I say ototo amano dalono rena. Yeah, that's my backup singer. The anointing candidate of now we they sing music label.
1: The second in line.
0: To blue. Not even Musano go see. Well, my name is King Pablo McKenaki. And I'm inside the studio this morning with a very tough singer.
1: Yes, so.
0: You don't do. Okay. This thing is not sounding. Happy New Month to you this morning. Happy New Month to you. Happy New Moon to your family. Happy New Moon to your loved ones. Happy New Moon to everybody when near you, everybody when they close to you. So, welcome to the month of September. Welcome to the Mba period. Now, you know, we get one thing when I'd always talk. Like, waiting I talk last year. I go repeat them now. Forget any negative thing when they tell you, see, they happen in the month of Mba.
1: Yes.
0: See the positive things when they happen inside them. A lot of positive things, they happen inside the month of waiting. Mba month. A lot of people, they make them for inside Mba month.
1: Yes.
0: A lot of people, they progress. People, they meet people. People, they build contacts. People, they build businesses. So, this month, I pray for you this month. I pray for you this morning. That God won't keep you from January. Will keep you to the end of the year.
1: Amen.
0: This month, will give you good life.
1: Amen.
0: Good health.
1: Amen.
0: You go, they go tell you welcome.
1: Amen.
0: Doors go open. Doors of favor, doors of good health, amen. Doors of connection.
1: Amen.
0: Doors of death go close.
1: Amen.
0: Doors of sickness go close.
1: Amen.
0: You know, when they shall say receive open doors, people know the aspect of the door they open. Because when you open doors, different things they come out. So when they shout, I receive open door, you no go ask. Waiting they come out from the open door. Whether na sickness, oh, you no know whether na bad luck, oh, you no know whether na e-health, oh, you don't shout, amen, I receive. May the man of God, they very specific. So when they say, receive open doors, the open doors of wealth, amen. Open doors of good health.
1: Amen.
0: Uh-huh. May doors of negativity close.
1: Amen.
0: May God keep me, keep you.
1: Amen.
0: So this morning I declare this song to you on top of here. I speak blessings into your home.
1: Amen.
0: I speak peace.
1: Amen.
0: And I speak progress.
1: Amen.
0: This is my prayer for you this September through Christ our Lord.
1: Amen.

0: I speak blessings. I speak peace. Chidi Johnson from Munkolezo Nanka, they calm down. Who's that dog go leave now? My mind between say, okay, I don't get rest of mine. Melody, your name na Melody.
1: Why can't you just... now my boss now? Why I no go follow you with... So make I no sing?
0: I no say make you no sing, but at least...
1: So you know you feel this voice. I feel blessing.
0: Plenty happen. You no try sleep. You try be way, way up and down now. You no try sleep.
1: I don't go see again. Make you no use this work on the...
0: Which one be? I no get problem. Which one be? Where till you sleep? Up,
1: Pastor Zadi, I beg you.
0: No verse. I don't tell people they get talent to sing. Well, you ching a rudoma from Kwelezunanka. Becoming that. Ma, I go tell you good morning. From inside this place. And happy new moon to that special person when you want to celebrate. Who be that person when you want to say happy new moon to Ram? We there here this morning to celebrate that person with you. Now, our work will be that. Tell us, make we go tell her happy new moon. I see the hot tree, so you understand? Because we there here, we don't come.
1: This one, you don't need to be young. We got no say plenty of no kids. Just call person.
0: Melody.
1: But not you now. They go. The day when you go say call young man, person go call and say he won't wake up. In favorite woman where they sell up for corner road.
0: Today, why you attack? Why they attack young girls right?
1: Today,
0: this is bad.
1: Today time don't reach. May you go wake her. Even if my man no day call wake.
0: Why are you shooting all this kind of bullet any of these days?
1: Pastor Zadi. Pastor Zadi.
0: Which ministry?
1: Pastor Zadi.
0: I'm not a pastor, man.
1: Your wife don't find you tired, Those days will be no day. Now, so MCOs, they tell us, say you don't get another woman. I be tell us, when you come, I go tell you, say that life no fine.
0: I don't understand. Which of the life no fine?
1: Why you go to tell your wife, say you get another wife? Even as you get, it's supposed to cover you now. Not be saying you no get. You get, but why
0: But hello, Melody, please. I don't know what you they talk about. I don't understand.
1: I mean,
0: I don't know what you they talk about.
1: I mean, tell see, say, even if daddy pastor get another one.
0: Hello, hello, that mommy bishop. I don't know what you they talk about. So, I'm minding my business here.
1: But that one where you go sit as you come up.
0: Hello.
2: Ah, what you talk for national radio?
1: No verse. I mean, just want to tell you say MCOs have been they do that.
2: You know, we talk fight. Everything for radio. People okay, be yours.
1: Okay. That player be they play.
0: Don't put me for explanation mode. Okay. What is going on here? Please, let's be guided. Okay. All right, welcome back from that particular matter we just did this morning. Maybe they carry it, they go where we know. No, I've been nowhere, I've been the carry go, but this girl, this money is taking me to where I don't know. But anyhow, everywhere, no. If you call us sharply this morning, make we go say happy special new month, release the prayer for person, or go WhatsApp, release that special prayer this month for person. Welcome to the very first day inside the month of September. Money go touch money for your hand,
1: amen.
0: Mm-hmm. Money go meet money for your hand.
1: Amen.
0: You no go broke before another money go enter your hand.
1: Amen.
0: Money go they meet money for your hand in this month of September.
1: Amen. Daddy Pastor.
0: Wait here, pray again. Melody again.
1: No, now important say I want to. This prayer where you just pray. Sure, you know, say now that all the talk say you know go just pray for people, leave them like that. As you don't pray now, sure you go do small giveaway. For or even me where they with you go squeeze what's in put for my hand. Make I know say everybody.
0: Oh, now me pray for you now. You go tell me, man of God, hold this one.
1: No, now they don't talk say no be like that again.
0: Now like that is
1: say,
0: now, for
1: Pastor
0: now.
1: Go pray.
0: The Bible say as it was in the beginning.
1: So you go squeeze, Abby, you no go squeeze.
0: Now you go squeeze, man, give me.
1: So you no go squeeze.
0: Melody, you distress the vein.
1: Sure, I don't see.
0: Nothing that they see again.
1: Sure, that don't see.
0: Who changed the law?
1: Say you go pray for a person or leave.
0: Who changed the law? Who changed the law?
1: Who
0: changed the law?
1: That is how the pastor show working.
0: So who show is working? How many times you don't put

0: 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Check. Uniform? 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
3: Yeah.

0: I said we go see the hair this month. That money matter where we go. We go see the hair this month. We go push on. We go see him. Now say the thing go. Thank you for believing. Yeah, the phone line that available. The WhatsApp messages go to banging this morning. Yes, they throw away the happy new month. So that we go just the carry on here. Happy new month to you. Muna they put name for messages now. Muna they put name. Eh? They try to attach name for your messages. They try to attach name. Hello, good morning. Who there with the Maria?
1: I want to come,
0: mother. Mona Puapo.
1: Ututu,
0: good morning. Welcome.
1: Yeah, good morning once again. Happy new month, my brother.
0: Happy new month to you, too.
1: My prayer. Happy new month to all of the best fans.
2: Happy new month.
1: And I pray that this month of September will be a month of remember, of recruiting, joy, peace, and progress. All of the best fans all over the world.
0: Thank you.
1: But me, my family.
0: Amen. Amen.
1: Thank you.
0: Let it be your name.
1: Oh,
0: this guy don't need irresponsible.
2: So before now irresponsible guy.
0: No

0: Yeah, boss.
1: Yeah.
0: Good morning.
1: Boss. Sir.
2: I can hear you.
0: Hello.
1: Sir.
2: Hello.
1: You see, Melody, now you make this person know they hear me. Now you cause me this guy know they hear me.
2: What's happening?
1: What's happening?
2: Pastor Zah delivery.
1: Like play now. These pastors, I don't know where from they come.
2: As you know, I squeeze money people for my eye, leave me.
1: Where done Bishop Melody? I mean stress when no makeup.
2: Hello.
3: Hello.
2: Good morning. Welcome.
1: Voice soft.
3: Hello.
1: Sounds voice soft. Hello. How you doing?
3: Oh my God. I'm boss.
1: Ma.
3: Good morning.
2: Good morning, ma.
1: Good morning,
3: ma. Darling, who's it?
2: He went to run one or two things in the background.
3: Melody,
2: ma.
3: I hope you did not pursue.
2: No, ma. Me. Who am I?
1: Ozego, spend quality time with your new found love.
2: No, be true. Now you be one and only.
1: Motivational speaker slime with the problem. Oh, okay. Grace, welcome.
3: I still on Sunday. I was telling you there. In fact, you gather together. You thank God for gift of life.
1: Wait, do you come, Asaba?
3: Yes, ma'am.
1: I
3: don't come, Asaba. What shall I do for house?
1: Now you don't tell me.
3: Now we get them better women, ma'am.
1: It is what it is.
3: For over 5 years, I attend Mbada women. If I don't come, what can they do for her?
1: Who want to come out? You want to be vice president?
3: I did it live.
1: Thanks for coming.
3: No problem. Next year, go pass this year. My heart is out.
1: Amen.
3: We really enjoy ourselves.
1: Thank you.
3: Of course, I thank God. In fact, we don't enter Mbamun like play, like joke.
1: Very important.
3: Honestly, it is not easy.
1: Yes, sir.
3: We thank God for the gift of life.
1: Amen.
3: We thank God for everything. In fact, we say, Baba, may your name be highly exalted. I and my family is thanking him for the work he has done for us, the one that he will still do, and the one that he has not yet done. We say, Baba, may your name be exalted. What did I have to praise him? A sinner like me. Hi, God is really.
1: They don't tell him 1 minute too many. You know, when that prayer now, don't they? It be like, if like person when
2: they,
1: do. Person when they do thing, you know, like, see this one, they pray for you, you know, get it. Now, you all right, shout, 1 minute remaining. People, we can do.
2: I go talk like that.
1: No, which one be I go talk like that? Wait till I talk now when bad. Melody, how they like this country where they
2: no,
1: do?
2: No, that's where I talk, no fine.
1: Wait till I talk when
2: then,
1: no
2: then,
1: fine.
2: Then you can't tell and say, Oze, don't go meet her. No.
1: Hello, my hands are clean, no. My hands are clean, no.
2: Then you see, no fine. Oze, okay. Do you, now you do one.
1: Wait till I do.
2: Me, my own, not to report when Oze come meet her, go tell her.
1: Tell her, say
2: I
1: what happened.
2: You tell him, say, he don't go meet another one. I go tell
1: I
2: her.
1: You
2: say, okay, go meet another newfound love. No, you talk. Hello.
1: Ha. See, set up.
2: Good morning, welcome.
4: Fine, where is the first woman?
1: Thank you very much, oh.
4: Hey, try on Sunday. Hey, try.
2: Yeah, Sunday be hot.
4: To be with us. Hello, I greet you.
2: I greet you too.
4: My name is Blessing. Sorry for Panam.
2: Okay.
1: Oh, Blessing, welcome.
4: Thank you, I greet you now.
1: We thank you.
4: Okay, I greet you, whatever fun.
1: Yes, sir.
4: On the engine. Yeah, ma'am.
2: Okay.
4: Thank God, bless you.
2: Amen. Yeah.
1: Thank
2: bless
1: you.
2: Bless you too.
1: Thank you so much. For that particular prayer, when carry softness inside.
2: Yes, I was saying.
1: You know, get what they say. If you send your other thing for you, go lose 2 teeth. They worry you. Which kind of problem, person enter? Which kind of motor be all this one?
2: New man! Hello. That's what they want. You're trusting me. Say, come on my teeth.
1: I think when I see this girl.

0: Hello.
1: Just say you come and see for first. I thought you don't pray all. Pastor Zadi, you pray all kind of trusting people with commotion of things.
0: Oh God,
1: not fine. See where you live your life.
0: Which kind of problem be this one?
1: You wanna live like a hypocrite.
0: Hey.
1: You wanna live like
0: a
1: hypocrite.
0: Hello, no, I don't have no problem. Any other issue?
1: That money wait for proof of
0: yeah, if you made that money, pick me up. No, come on, that. No, avoid me.
1: So you really not go give me?
0: Near me now. 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

0: that is what happened. They blow horn 911.
1: You know, no backup.
0: Well done.
1: You know, no backup.
0: Answer, no, no backup now. Singer.
1: I don't teach you now.
0: Well done. Backup artist.
1: I don't show you way.
0: No, no, no, show me. They go your way. I don't want this way when they show me so. I don't want that. Blissful new moon to everybody. You know, Biago Christopher, I get you good from my pattern. In a special way, they say, happy new moon to the love of my life, the wife of my youth, the one when they make me smile. My special package from my booth. Without her, I phone they search like MCOZ.
1: Straight bullet.
0: They shoot this off her head. Bah! May God grant her all her wishes. Amen. Amen. I follow it. Amen.
1: Anyway, MCOZ,
0: they
1: go say, who hits me?
0: And I saw. That's where the thing go. All right, good morning. Zobia FM, my boss and Melody. Una, happy new month. I beg me, could I help you wake up your family? If I see, and the Thanksgiving Day to God Almighty, when bring us this far, may His protection upon us everywhere they go. True. Amen. Chigos here from 3-3. All right, and good morning, Paddy. Me, Melody, how are you? Happy new moon to all of us. Hey, loud amen to all your prayers, and so shall it be to you too, my brother. It is well with us. Amakasi from Omoba. Now you get a prayer. And this one say, good morning, my grand madam, and the studio. Bless new moon to you all. Grace ahead of us this new moon. So Melody, I beg, we are all that day because now you are good, responsible. Hey, find me from manager. If I get waiting, I don't know.
1: See me, oh.
0: Muna, they carry me along.
1: See
0: now.
1: Me, oh.
0: Before you begin, call me eyewitness.
1: See me,
0: oh. I don't see you.
1: See where me, oh. There.
0: Hello, please, oh. No, they involve me for what I didn't do.
1: Oh.
0: I didn't do.
1: Me, sir, I don't even know what's in there. FCOs, I go call answer this one, oh.
0: Okay. Melody, I like the way where you are assisting at us, Baba. We are proud of you. At us, take it easy. Melody is just a learner. Real highness, you go many.
1: See, take it easy. This on guy now,
0: they follow
1: me.
0: Women go.
1: Take
0: they follow
1: it.
0: Women go burial. You know those two when they go somewhere other now, first daughters.
1: Hey.
0: When they get their own canopy, give them color. Now they have the carry color of rice.
1: Hey.
0: You can tie up the shit.
1: Tie up the shit. Oh, lo, lo, lo, lo.
0: According to MCOZ. He said he got this shit. Now, they call him go anything now? Now, from my bag, and in the follow more that bag, and I go meeting and bury. Got it. He like jollof. What you have for? No, this laugh not implicates me.
1: Okay. Carry on, carry on.
0: All right.
1: We did all right.
0: Mm-hmm. Nasu. All right. So they greet your cabinet. He said, na king, go and no get cabinet. Well, good morning to the peaceful man and the lady in the studio. This is now peace from you. Happy new morning to my family members, also to all Wazobia fans. Melody, I want you to wake my in-law OZ and my Zadi, my Odogu, my heartbeat. I call him my wisdom man for a reason. I pray that the month of September will favor us. I pray for connection. I pray for long life and prosperity. I pray we all see the end of this month, and the month will not see our end in Jesus' name.
1: Amen. Oh yeah, are you ready?
0: What do you want to do, Melody? Melody, when you turn,
1: Zadi.
0: When you turn is in wine. Which kind of invocation be this one? Oh God. First thing goes off OZ, finish. OZ go leave yesterday, they celebrate. OZ never even go leave now. See what you are, they see.
1: Your baby said I should wake you up.
0: Melody, you're proud of yourself now.
1: I don't do my work on
0: you that. You're proud of yourself.
1: They send me.
0: No, no,
1: I don't deliver my polling unit.
0: You're not supposed to be proud of this.
1: I don't deliver my polling unit.
0: So all
1: of that
0: will
1: not concern me. My polling units don't they deliver. And I don't wake you and MCOZ up. Yes.
0: Well, good morning, Akpasa Melody. How are you? I hope you guys do okay. Happy new month. Always be a troublemakers. Your prayer
1: you
0: this month. This month will be a month. I know that's how should be. I mean, that they talk of. I'm a peaceful person. No, me na peaceful person.
1: No fear, not today.
0: What you want be?
1: You know, if no win, they talk.
0: Say waiting now.
1: Say the troublemaker, you know.
0: Which one be trouble?
1: If you don't even call your name, but me
0: you, I tell you say that my name be one call before.
1: But Zadi, I put it on you say that you win, they talk.
0: Melody, what if now you be the troublemaker? You don't ask yourself.
1: This you go call, you go text us, but then you clarify who you really talk to.
0: You know, Ochi Abuto. Which one be? I don't understand.
1: Me tell us who they talk to. Because Angel- me, I just said that you.
0: Wait first. I'm Angelo Chabuto from Yahoo.
1: Eh, from where? We don't do all that.
0: No, sia.
1: 1, 2 here. Yeah, we don't do those things here.
0: Chabuto, go ahead to keep yourself together.
1: Yes.
0: Well, happy new blessings to my lovely family, friends, and Wazubia families. Queen darling wife, may God grant us your heart desires and shower us more blessings and protection. The evil ones, no go cut our story life short to more answer to all of us. God bless, man. From Wazubia Common Boy, Engineer Buka Joshua, texting live from Onitsha.
1: This
0: one say good morning, Ogakwasa, and beautiful melody. Happy new moon to you and all the fans of Wazubia FM. May this month of September favor us all. In a very special way, help me and wish Mommy NG and Evangeline Obiore a blessed happy new moon too. I'm happy to finally meet with Mommy NG on Sunday. All thanks to Mbada Women. Chamaka Francisca, Nightmare Ndio Gologo, that is still.
1: You sure you don't start this bad dream thing again?
0: Nah, they tell you, she is young now. Well, good morning, everybody. Happy new month to us. Across a melody, so I'm sure since the recovery from the Women August meeting. She goes, this guy like wala. Well, this one on Saturday, Tuesday to Across, my darling, and melody, na yoni mwa sa Chelsea. Happy new month to us all. This month will favor us in Jesus' name. Amen. I beg, wakey, your word best. Chibu Sama Nelson with hot fried turkey. Garnish and with egg sauce. I don't understand.
1: The person that runs wild,
0: well, boss and melody, good morning to you all. Manzi Donato, someone yam, okay. And now, your lovely mom, now, okay. Now, your wife, this time, oh, aka Mama, someone happy new moon with a favor from heaven, and your children also, and your mother. I don't say even gratitude and gracias. All right, so happy new moon to all of now. Everywhere where you from, they reach us this morning. We say happy new moon to you and yours. May God continue to keep all of us.
1: Amen.
0: I see the God. So, and we from Wazobia FM, we celebrate you, Boku Shosley. Thank you for joining us this morning. My melody is still in the background. We'll come back for front of newspaper. But what will be the next thing when you go to hear on top of here this morning? Good morning.
1: Daddy.
0: Melody, say happy new moon to come up to you.

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4: 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Security forces rescue 15 corps members, 6 others said they baskele by gunmen for Kogi. For the abroad of yonder, so Putin, Z reaffirm Russia-China ties amid global uncertainty. 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
4: 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This makes sense and Tuesday, the first day when you visit Sidon inside this terrible month of September for the year 2026. My name is Doreen Dirichukwu. Joint security forces were comprised the police, military, Department of State Services, and other auxiliary forces. Don rescue 15 corps members when Ibise de Baskele for Egume Forest for Ufu, local government area of Kogi State. The rescue followed one sustained and intelligence-driven operation where the focus now to secure the safe recovery of the victims, dismantle criminal elements where they operate for the area, and to bring the perpetrators to justice. As they talk to news and conference for ABG, the Director of Defense Media Operations, Major General Michael Onoja, talk say the corps members now so they rescued them during one coordinated security operation when the BC in talk say remain ongoing to locate and rescue the remaining victims and catch the kidnappers who get armed for the attack. So the chairman of the Economic and Financial Crimes Commission, Ola Olukoyede, talks say more than 40 staff members of the commission, they don't dismiss them for corruption and financial malpractice for the past 3 years. Olukoyede, for instance, one press briefing yesterday, talks say more than 5 of the affected personnel who currently they face persecution. He also disclosed the talk say the former Department of Internal Affairs don't they rename the Department of Ethics and Integrity as part of who is where the focus now to strengthen accountability within the commission. Kakwela for your joko for Anambra State, where we say the commissioner for Ikelebi Anambra State Command, then CP Nana Ojama, yesterday pay one condolence visit to the family of the popular public announcer and comedian, late Isaac Nwosu, where the name where they know where we're soon, Isaac Nwosu, when you see the Kufan and the government, they never fear identify them for work on Sunday. For one to were dropped by the command of Topesi Tochukwu Kenga, the commissioner visiting the family where they for morning mood shortly after 1-2 hour closed door strategic meeting with the command strategic and operational officers. As in the year during the visit, CPO Jama called described the late Isa Wonsu as an asset to Anambra State, called the assurance say the command go fish out in killers and they go face the law. On say as this is done for inside Anambra State, one pressure group when you visit that they call Organihu don't call on Anambra State government made a review and make public the findings of the Truth, Justice and Peace Commission then set up as it concerned the brutal murder of the then chairman of the Onitsha branch of the Nigerian Bar Association, Barrister Barnabas Igwe, and his wife Abigail for 2002. Governor Chukwuma Soludo done for 2022 appoint rights activist Professor Chidi Odinkalu, chairman of the commission, when he be say in given the work to investigate the root causes of insecurity, violence, and agitation for the southeast region, and then the commission so don't since submit and their findings. Odinkalu now so don't also finger one appointee of Soludo for this murder. They query why the government now so go appoint a questionable character to oversee security affairs for the state. Allegations the government now so don't debunk. I think the young without a person, so the organi huko che Professor Chijioke Owasomba talk say while they not they pronounce guilt against any individual, they believe say that allegation will surround the assassination of the Igwes, they no go fit permanently buried by in the passage of time.
0: Oganihu had asked the Anambra State Government to ensure that whoever that was involved in the killing of Barnabas Igwe and his wife be brought, you know, to book. Oganihu is not saying that anybody has been found guilty, but is insisting that those alleged to have been involved in the killings should be brought to book.
4: As the matter has not finished for yonder, so the group don't call on Governor Soludo make him implement the recommendations of the Truth, Justice and Peace Commission, make it start to they address some of their vexings as it concerns the people vexings.
0: The report of the commission set up by the Anambra State Government, headed by Chidi Odinkalu, must be reviewed and action taken to ensure that those who were said to have been involved in the killing of the Igwes must be brought to book. Oganihu is also insisting that the report of the commission be made public to ensure that those who were killed will have justice, even though they are late.

Now, so my flyboat, they fly me enter Delta State, where we say the Delta State primary, the Delta State government don't approve one massive repairing and reconstruction work for primary and secondary schools for the state, with the work where they expected them to start for the coming weeks. The decision there among a major conclusion where they reached for yesterday's State Executive Council meeting, where they presided over by Governor Sheriff Oborewori. As they yarn with three people there after the meeting, the Commissioner for Works, Rural Roads and Riverine, then Public Information, Mr. Charles Edoani Agutok, say the ministries of primary and secondary education don't they directed to immediately assess schools for inside the state and 25 local government areas and identify the ones where need rehabilitation or complete

0: also for learning.
1: The governor at Todisia School directed that the Minister of Primary and the Minister of Secondary Education proceed immediately to investigate report of schools that need to be rehabilitated or reconstructed. The state government is going to embark on massive rehabilitation of schools across the 25 local government areas.
2: And for we Obodo Ibo News.
0: I just don't let me enter inside the abroad where we say Chinese President Xi Jinping and Russia President Vladimir Putin don't reaffirm their strategic and jumbo deal as they get going global uncertainty as they meet for the backdrop of the Shanghai Cooperation Organization Summit for inside Kyrgyzstan. For inside their meeting yesterday, Xi Jinping expressed satisfaction, say bilateral relationship between both countries now so don't grow more solid. With Putin, they agree, say cooperation don't successfully they develop for all front. China now so don't consistently deny, say they give Russia material support for their war against Ukraine.
3: And for sports yarn.
0: Swedish club IK announced the signing of a Nigerian youngster David Oludashe from Ikon Ala Football Academy. The 18 years old Naso signed one contract with a Stockholm based club when he said go run until December 31, 2029, and he go initially link up with the IK's academy side. Ikon Ala Football Academy also produced Zadok Johanna when he said leave the Nigerian outfit for Premier League club Brighton and over Bayern this summer.
4: This now we want to read.
0: I say betalicious things and just they happen left, right, and center. And I had to match and break. But just before I carry my cocoa milk, I remind you some of the story when you be say I don't clear you. Say pressure group Dr. Soludome Public Truth Commission report to for Barnabas Igwe murder. Security forces don't rescue 15 Compassion members, 6 others were basket by gunmen for Kogi. For the abroad, the underclear to say Putin, Xi Jinping, reaffirm Russia China ties amid global uncertainty. For sport, tell it to say Nigerian youngster Oludashe signed for Swedish club IK. Person at the world to be this Kenechukwu of former together with the production crew now arrange the particular one. Me, myself and I will clear you every night that they call Doreen the Richuku. Oh, my choristic makes sense. Morning to you, Betalicious personality. And I they use this opportunity to they say happy new month of September to you, Betalicious personality. Make I hand you back to Akpos Baba Ima so good to continue for Una Wake Up Show.
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Amen. Help me check that radio where you listen to. If not, it was Obia FM. I'm not going to talk the word, but I say, you know, you go throw it at your radio. See, and I watch you now. No, stretch your hand, say you want to change that radio. Because now, in fact, everybody raise your hand. Everybody raise your hand, and they watch you. Raise your hand. Hands on your head now. Hands on your head. I want to see. That's the Bill I say she's stubborn. She won't change that there. She won't the door. Even if you raise your hand, the Bill I say you will jump into the shower. Just raise your hand, and they watch you. And then, you that guy. You still say you're stubborn. Raise your hand. Don't change it. Don't change it. I don't want you. I still want you. See, don't be stubborn. I want you. I want you. I want you. Now, your girl. Girl. No talk shatter.

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2: Front of newspaper. Now, when things then where they happen for we country, they sit down for front.

The stories when they trend on top of front of newspaper this morning. And on top of this particular one, make a legend and sago they take him from the Blaze newspaper. On top of NYC members when they kidnapped, some don't regain their freedom. As President Tinubu they react to the comrade in hand, they talk, say, my chest, my heart, my soul, my stomach, they for the safety of Nigerians. Still on the Blaze newspaper this morning, make a legend and say, I say they go so on top of xenophobic attack. Vice President Shettima, don't they para 2 seconds, he talks, South Africa, don't cross the line. Jamb, they extend the deadline admission for candidates when they offer admission since 2021. Delta State government, they said to para to mean 212 touches for inside schools across the 25 local government of the state. As they talk, say the project when they want they do now, not the money go they touch people live. EFCC don't come out, they talk about the achievement too, as they don't recover 1.233 trillion naira with $684.48 million for 34 months. Con they list billions when they don't release to beneficiaries, 36 high profile cases when they don't handle. Still on top of the Blaze newspaper, countries legally they committed to consider reparation for transatlantic slave trade, UN committee. Tension for Lagos as police they fire tear gas for people when they protest, say they never see their pension. Opposition

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OZTEX Homes and Properties. OZTEX has made it possible for many to be able to buy lands in this country. OZTEX has made things easier despite the inflation in the country. Despite the hardship, OZTEX has made land so accessible. OZTEX is determined and believes that everybody one day will become a landlord. So they are embarking on a promotion starting today at Cool Garden Estate, Ubuluku Asaba, which is very close to Admiralty Campus site, 15 minutes from Coca Junction, in a serene, cool area with accessible electricity and water and every other utilities that make you comfortable. Cool Garden Estate is selling at a promo price of just 300,000 naira. 300,000 naira per plot. For more details, call these numbers: 0810-5931-857 or 0812-9157-472. 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It is 15 minutes from Asaba International Airport, very close to the National Open University and Ned Nwoko University. 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

0: And then help me check that radio where you listen to. If not, it was Obia FM. I'm not going to tap the word, but I say, you know, you go throw that your radio. See, and I watch you now. No, stretch your hand, say you want to change that radio. Because now, in fact, everybody raise your hand. Everybody raise your hand, and they watch you. Raise your hand. Hands on your head now. Hands on your head. I want to see. That's what Abila say, she's stubborn. She won't change that. She won't the door. Even if you raise your hand, Abila say, you will jump something. She won't. Just raise your hand, and they watch you. And then, you that guy. You still say you're stubborn. Raise your hand. Don't change it. Don't change it. I don't want you. I still want you. See, don't be stubborn. I don't want you. I don't want you. I don't want you. Now, your girl, your girl, no talk shit. Now, Wazobia.
1: Oh, yes, Wazobia.
2: Wazobia. Not Wazobia. Not Wazobia.

0: All right, it's 93.7 was a bit of a Chukwuma station. Still day on top of this betalicious morning. Happy new month to you and yours. Yes, the new month of September. Yeah, we're going to praise everything goes so well, but for us, for inside this month, yes, say good to play, good to show, and anything we will put our hand on. Yeah. For inside here, and they give it to you hot, hot, may for no as it they happen. You go always play, go always show, and we always come here on top of Football Republic. May for no, waiting happen, waiting play, waiting show, and how it they go. Yes, 8:22 a.m. for inside the clock at the first day of the month of September 2026. No be smart thing they happen. Yes, a transfer deadline day, it don't come today. Yes, today officially it will be the deadline day for transfers. Yes, after today, and maybe in the earlier part of tomorrow, we don't go to hear a lot of transfer news again. Sake of say transfer deadline day, summer transfer deadline day, it don't come, it don't happen, it don't reach. And yes, a lot of clubs now go to rush, so they go to hurry, maybe they make sure say they complete the transfers. Maybe say the guys play, the guys sign ahead of the season. Yes, so like I said, transfer deadline day, it will be midnight today, the 1st of September 2026. So don't say yes, we had a game which is where we happened yesterday for across a couple of European leagues, even inside the MPFL. We get one game where we happen, they will let you know the results, and also the two teams have been there involved in that particular game. Yes, even for inside the WAFUB Women's Champions League, we get information for inside our side. The one we can sign Edo Queens. Yes, as with the yesterday game match, it will happen later tomorrow for inside the WAFUB Women's Championships. Yes, as long as you know, it's more than it happened. Still getting information, yes, concerning a couple of transfer news, maybe say don't happen during the last 12 hours. Yes, like I said, transfer news continues to drop, continues to pour in, sake of say, today, and our transfer deadline day. So, we expect a lot of transfer news, will happen from now to midnight, 12 p.m. Yes, even as also yesterday, the big news will be happen concerning the future of Lionel Messi, as officially, yes, Lionel Messi don't retire from the international football. Yes, see me put the statement yesterday. Talking say the time, the perfect time, yes, he don't finally reach. And if you say this not the best moment for him to come out or to step out for the other people to carry the Argentina flag high, and also to represent the country. Yes, we're gonna go sell small markets on Chukwuma Station 93.7 was away FM. When we come back, we'll talk more about transfer and also other news where we carry come on top of the show.
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0: I beg, help me check that radio where you dey listen to. If not, be Wazobia FM. I'm not going to talk the word, but I will say, you know, you go throw that your radio. See, and I watch you now. No, start your hand, say you want to change that radio. Because now, in fact, everybody raise your hand. Everybody raise your hand, and they watch you. Raise your hand. Hands on your head now. Hands on your head. I want to see, that's what Bila says she's stubborn. She won't change that, she won't the door. Even if you raise your hand, Bila say you will jump something sharp. Just raise your hand, they watch you. And then you that guy, you still say you're stubborn. Raise your hand. Don't change it, don't change it. I don't want you. I still want you. Say, don't be stubborn. I don't want you. I don't want you. I don't want you. Now your girl, a girl, no talk shut down. Now Wazobia.
1: Oh, yeah, say Wazo.
2: 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This man was Wazobia. Not to Samo.
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5: IPMAN progress. There'll be an annual general meeting of IPMAN and PEDN Anambra State in conjunction with Trade Grid. Date is Wednesday, 2nd September 2026. Venue, Opet Filling Station, Agwaka. Time, 10 a.m. prompt. Agenda, very important. Absentees will pay a fine of 50,000 naira. Signed, Anya Sochinedu, IPMAN Chairman, Chief Nnemeke Lafo, IPMAN Secretary, and Ozo Ndubisi Egbogota, Announcer.

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Was over FM Chukman Station at the station. We'll be seeing you day on top of this Betalicious at this Kajad morning. Yes, man, for let you know. So, yes, games been happening yesterday. For inside one game, for inside the NPFL, the one we concern, Abia Warriors, after they been start the NPFL season with a frustrating draw in our first game on Monday. Yes, Abia Warriors been begin their Nigerian Premier Football League campaign with a frustrating goalless draw for inside the Oriental rivals, Kun Khalifa FC of Owerri at the Eyimba International Stadium for inside Aba. The match they won encounter initially Binde scheduled for Sunday, but Binde completed on Monday, August 31st, after a heavy downpour be rendered the pitch unplayable and be forced the game to be postponed. Playing in front of their home supporters for inside the Abia Warriors have been struggled to find their rhythm in the opening exchanges, failing to create clear-cut chances as Kun Khalifa FC will remain compact and disciplined. The game end in a goalless draw for both teams. Kun Khalifa FC new, Abia Warriors new. Yes, I'm still talking for inside Nigerian football. Man, for let you know, say the Edo Queens, yes, for inside female football, they go face off against USFA of Burkina Faso for inside the semifinals of the 2026 CAF Women's Champions League WAFUB qualifiers on Wednesday, September the 2nd, with a place for inside the final, a step closer to continental qualification with the at stake. The Nigerian champions been secured a place in the last four after an impressive group stage campaign in Ouagadougou, where they've been record victories over AS Garde National of Niger and Cote d'Ivoire ASEC Mimosas before suffering a 2-1 defeat to Ghanaian champions Ampem Dakoa Ladies for inside a final Group B fixture. Despite the setbacks, yes, Edo Queens been finished second in Group B and been entered the semi-finals with the tournament's most prolific attack, having scored 11 goals in 3 matches. Their opponents, USFA, they don't equally impress, but in a contrasting manner. The Burkina champions have been complete group stages unbeaten and without conceding a goal. They've been opened their campaign with a 3-0 victory over FC Dynamic before crushing ASCO Dakar 5-0 to finish top of Group A with a perfect defensive record. The semi-final, therefore, it could present a very intriguing battle between Edo Queens and USFA defensive resilience. Edo Queens could count on the goal-scoring abilities of Esther Moses, Doso Anastasia, who they are among the leading scorers for inside the competition. Moses been produced a hat-trick in the 7-0 demolition of AS Garde National, while Doso also been net 3 times for inside that game. So yes, Edo Queens will get all to play for. Yes, a spot in the finals and also a spot in the CAF Women's Champions League tournament. Yes, so the final two teams, the two teams will go qualify for the final, and those two teams will get the ticket for inside next year's CAF Champions League via the WAFUB qualification. So now why this game is very, very important. Tomorrow evening, now when the Edo Queens team they will play against USFA of Burkina Faso for inside the semi-final of the WAFUB Women's Championship.

0: type. Oga boss.
1: Imana kubaga jogu. Baba mbochu bajego. Yellow my people, stay your boy. And you don't know Nichaka. Oh shit. And a day live on top was Zubia 93.7 FM on Nicha. With our boss Baba, the Pablo Makanaki. No touch that die.
2: 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It's right here with Abons Baba and MC OZ via Una Wake Up Show. 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You know what I'm saying? Catch ya.
3: Yeah, dear Shakara de Endo. Nadia, my mother, they start to. Yes, yes, I go by the name Sean Breeze, aka the Rapender, and I'm here with Apost Baba and MC OZ at Una Wake Up Show, brother. Don't touch that die.
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1: 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On top Mbada Parliament with Apos Baba, aka Pablo Makanaki. 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
2: All right, so good morning to you this morning. Welcome on top of your Chukuma station. We don't show back at this morning. Make we talk matters when concern Mama Matthias. See they go so. Now on top of this one, we go just a pressure one or two. Make everywhere for the manama this morning. And on top of that pressure from inside here, we're going to take them down to where the matter go for inside this particular one on top of this particular matters. First, we're going to start with the one we get to do with the summit when they go down, and inside that summit we find out see Atiku and Peter Obinu day in attendance in that particular summit yesterday. Now join me, King Pablo Makanaki, at Yinka will be make we talk from that summit. Yinka, one of the talking points of that summit also now to get a single 4-year term for inside that particular one. I see the hot now make we start first of all, the two major power hit for inside the summit, two of them not turn up. But Mok will also talk about the suggestion of the 4-year thing.
3: Well, good morning to our people. Yesterday, we talked briefly about this summit before they hold them yesterday. And I talk about the chances of these opposition parties coming together for this election. And most of the things where they're going to consider, and also looking at the time frame before the 2027 general election. And just like I said yesterday, somebody go for don't expect say, okay, before now, maybe they suppose don't come together, sit and also agree on something where they won't actually achieve. However, they meet before now, but the meeting you know achieve anything. They meet again yesterday. Either the meeting of yesterday gonna achieve anything or not, we never can tell. But they did not go to a concrete resolution yesterday, unlike the Ibadan summit where they raised their hand together and said they go come later and agree on a single presidential candidate. But the aftermath of that single presidential candidate, when we see now, say all of them scatter on their own different part and go and pick presidential ticket in different political parties. However, the takeaway yesterday, now say the two major opposition candidates or the opposition figures in this country today, talking about the presidential candidate of African Democratic Congress, ADC, Waziri Adamawa Atiku Abubakar, and also the presidential candidate of Nigerian Democratic Congress, NDC, His Excellency Peter Obi, no day present inside that summit yesterday. So what tells you is that there's kind of maybe feelings, a message where this thing sent to even some other members of that opposition within that meeting, and also their followers. He sent a message or maybe a kind of signal that, oh, we no go dey part of these things where now they talk. Or maybe they go eventually come out to say, oh, this is the excuse for not attending this summit. But we deal with you in whatever thing you are doing. We never can tell, but we don't know the position of two of them on this issue. But we see other presidential candidates. The presidential candidate of is NRP, Donaduk, and the presidential candidate of SDP, Dede. Some other persons, opposition leaders, they represented in that meeting. But the thing is, whatever thing with these opposition leaders won't do, whatever agreement we they won't agree with on the head of 2027, they need to come together
2: very early.
3: I think they get 2 weeks.
2: Okay.
3: If we are going to judge by arrangement and timetable of INEC for this election, they get 2 weeks. But
2: because you know, if you start campaign finish, all of a sudden can't say I'm not doing again. Mona begin.
3: Well, somebody can withdraw from the race, but to now start to convince your followers that this is the person who you want them to follow, and that is one thing we are talking yesterday. If now they come together and say, okay, this is the presidential candidate, who among these opposition candidates they won't choose as presidential candidate, and let's say they come together and now say, okay, among all of them, we get two persons where they're very, very popular, we get a sellable image and all of those things. Okay, let's pick Atiku Abubakar. Okay, where you go pick running mate? Because you know, go pick the running mate of Atiku Abubakar again. If you pick from the camp of Atiku Abubakar,
2: wow,
3: you know, go pick a running mate again.
2: Okay.
3: You need to, because you have to sense, you balance. Need to balance other tendencies. We come together.
2: Okay.
3: And agreements go there, okay. This other group, you know, go collect a social position. This other group, when we enter, now go take social number of slot of ministers or MDs, MDAs, this and this, this and that. So, agreements go there. Further themselves to work together. Okay, this social group, now you go present who go be the director general of this campaign,
2: okay,
3: and all of those things. So, agreements go there. So, where they get the time to fix those agreements, sit together and all of those things. But their followers too, are they ready to say, okay, if they choose this person as a presidential candidate, they're ready to follow him? If they choose Peter Obi as a presidential candidate, very definitely, Mr. Peter Obi never announced, okay, Akonkwaso, na in running mate.
2: Okay.
3: Also, very definitely, it go dey difficult for Peter Obi to be the opposition candidate.
2: And Kwakwanso will be the VP.
3: So you need to settle other parts too and all of those things. So some of those things, you need to make those amendments and changes to happen within those period. However, if that does not happen, they go to election. Maybe election can't reach like 2 weeks or 1 month or so. They can now say, okay, we don't agree, so make we put our support to this. So you need to convince people at the grassroots, because politics is day local. You need to go around and convince people on the reason why they must back these people, that okay, they should not go to the ballot to go and vote differently on different ballot and all of those. All of them should vote on this. So that is why before now, they suppose don't come together. If actually they want to work together as a opposition party, just like I mentioned yesterday, the APC coming together in 2014, it not start just in 1 week, in just by just one meeting of group of people coming together inside one hall and say they agree on this. But now they say 4 years single term is part of their resolution. They don't talk on before. Some people don't talk on before. Some people don't suggest the idea of 6 years single term too. So we don't see different suggestions happen. But the constitution allows for a candidate to run for second term.
2: All right. We're going to go for this quick break. And when we come back, we'll be talking to Priscilla.

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5: 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Bada Parliament. Now the people be the government.
6: I tell you, say now the people be the government, and the government for the people, by the people, with the people on top of the people, by side of the people. Democracy. Ah, it is sweet. All right. We're just allowing to wrap up on this, the matter when they talk about the coalition when we they look at if you go work with the likes of Seyi Makinde. But you can get a question when everyone add, right? Now, you can they tell you, see, if by the 19th campaign flag will start, if these guys don't already constitute their own campaign organization council, that means they're not feeling dissolve and come begin the one merger into one body. So they get, like you said, 2 weeks on now to build that. And most of them, they draw up list of their own campaign council who go head down and all that.
7: Well, I think for now only APC don't officially don't announce their campaign council. Other opposition leaders never announced. Maybe just people serving as spokesperson of their campaign in one capacity or the other. However, just like I said, they have a limited time frame for them to come back. So now in that meeting yesterday, they resolved to have a 4 week of to build a framework on how to achieve a unity and a united opposition in the against the APC in 2027. Many Nigerians will agree with them that, okay, go together, confront this APC as one, not as a divided opposition parties, so that they no go have a repeat of what's happening in 2023. However, don't forget that the APC themselves and the President Bola Tinubu, who they seek for second time under the APC, I believe them too know they sleep on their horses and they believe that everything go just go smooth as possible for them. I believe them too go there on their strategic board to they look at the permutation of how to turn things around in their own favor in this election. Because, however, politics is a game of number. So you need to, everybody will now go back to the voters, irrespective of whatever outcome these opposition leaders or the ruling party come back. Everybody will still go back to Nigerian people, who is the voter, who is the major determinant of this stake. So everybody needs the support of Nigerians. So what is most important? At the end of the day, either the opposition come together or not, the most important thing is, what are the ideas where these opposition leaders once said to Nigerians? What are they going coming back to do to Nigerians very differently?
6: But one of them article don't tell you now. He's saying go bring back petrol subsidy. Go open border. Go keep 100 billion for. And people, they say, more easy with all these promises. Don't start.
7: Good. Campaign promises. Very nice and all of those things. But then, the questions that Nigerians go need to ask our opposition, our political leaders, when they start the campaign, either the ruling party or the opposition league candidates, when they start this campaign season, the question that we need to start to ask people during campaign is how. Not that the people will just gather at a field or one stadium for campaign and people will just play music to them, people will just give slogan of their political party and tell them, we are going to make Nigeria better, we are going to make increase salary, we are going to make, okay, these are the things where you want to do.
6: Yeah.
7: All right, but how do you want to implement some of these things? And what are your plans? What are your, what is it called? How do you intend to achieve these things?
6: This is where you talk.
7: These are the questions Nigeria need to start to ask leaders. Either the people contesting for local government, people contesting for governor, people contesting for presidency and all of those things. But when we start to introspect, when we start to ask them questions, you get to know people, really get idea. Some people, well, it's good. Somebody can help you to write manifesto.
6: Okay.
7: There are people that are very good at that. But you will be the we won't become the oga at the seat. We won't be the driver of this nation. You suppose they're able to explain to people how you want to achieve some of those things. It's very, very important we ask questions. Not just that people gather, start to sing, start to each other, then go back without coming back to say, okay, this is the manifesto. I think the Nigerian politics need to grow to the point that people determine votes based
6: on your manifesto. Which
7: you have a brilliant idea and all of those things, and you articulate how you want to achieve some of these things. So, but until we start to get to that level as citizens too, we never really actually vote in line with wouldn't be the brilliant idea of
6: one person, one
7: but just because you belong to a political party or because you like the face of this person or that person come from your tribe, that person is the same of the same religion with you and all of the we vote in this directive without actually scrutinizing this leader to hear from them what their ideas
6: they
7: are
6: really get for us.
7: So somebody said you want to actually remove bring back subsidies and all of them. Okay, people should ask questions.
6: In
7: 2023 you said you go remove subsidy if you become president. Yes. Okay, what has really changed after then? 3 years after, you say you're going to bring back the subsidy and all of those. Okay, there is hunger in the land. The subsidy put people into poverty and all of those. Okay, tell us, what are the implications if you bring back the subsidy and all of those things? Okay. What happened to the economy? What happened to the external reserve of the country? Well, how do you intend to gain this, get this money to fund the payment of subsidy and all of those?
6: Salary increment,
7: Also, these are the questions we need to introspect and all of us ask people. What happened to local refinery and all of those things when you start to the pay subsidy? Because when you pay subsidy, that means importation of fuel and all of those things. So what happened to the local refinery?
6: Also, opening of border when you talk about
7: border and all of those things. Well, what are the policy against about our border? So those are the questions you need to ask our opposition leaders and all of those. So the ruling party too, they will come to set the idea of we have done this, we have done that. Okay, we want to do this, we want to do that. Okay, the level at which Nigeria is, what are the things you intend to make to improve the life of the people? So people should vote both an idea and all of those. So the opposition political leaders coming together now, if they are able to come together, which we can never can tell, because some of the key opposition figures know they present in that meeting,
6: yes,
7: which we didn't know the reason why they failed to attend and all of those. But Atiku Abubakar, as obviously as you can see, this election will probably be his last time when go want to contest for presidency of the country. So okay, Atiku Abubakar will actually go all out to ensure that he win this election, or maybe even if they are going to have a coalition of candidates, it should be that
6: Nain
7: go emerge as a candidate on all of those.
6: Because they throw everything in right now.
7: So he's throwing everything in to ensure that that dream they achieve and all of those things. Don't forget, Atiku Abubakar may even want to remind these opposition leaders that, okay, what happened to their coming together the other time where they say coalition, what to make them form ADC? What to make all of them go ADC? Is it not the idea of say they have coalition? Don't forget, when ADC starts, what we used to call them is coalition ADC.
6: Yes, and a coalition now.

0: Now they've rescued them. Kudos to the security agencies for what they do. But then, for how long we continue to have this kind of kidnapping, people doing terrorism, and we'll not be able to fight it to the standstill up to this moment. That's to tell you that the chain around all of this issue, they're very, very complex, and all of those things. People working as informants, people working as bad egg in the security agencies too, and all of those things. So the matter, they're very complex. And as much as we'll call out the will of the politicians to fight this insecurity, but then citizens too, we also get a role to play. When we see something very we know to do gel movement, we know to do okay in our environment, let's learn this habit to report to the security agencies and all of those. And most of these cases happen in somewhere in mostly villages, because when you see those things, when they kidnap them, carry them, go inside the thick forest and all of those things, before security agency will now to follow up, track them into those thick forests to rescue those children. Imagine there was a follow-up story where I see after this kidnapping, asking for one of the family member of the core member to produce, I think, 5 million naira or how much.
1: For NYC, whenever they receive Allah.
0: Even if they receive Allah, how much will be the Allah at the end of the
1: year? Now they find 5 million. If they calculate the whole Allah, where you want to receive for that 1 year, you know, you know, see the 5 million.

0: Love one back.
1: Mm-hmm. I love those things. As much as government say, don't pay ransom and all of those things, because he empowered the terrorists, the kidnappers, and all of those things to buy more ammunition to continue to do their business and all of those. But the family members want their loved ones to unite back to them. So our security agencies will still need to do more to ensure that most of the challenges on governed areas. Look at the case of Niger State. Where they kidnapped those children the other time. Up to now, the president don't give directive to rescue those children. We never see the rescue up to today. We hope that they rescue them successfully. The one that happened in Borno almost happened at the same time of that one of Orire in Oyo State. Up to today,
2: we still never get it.
1: So many Nigerians sit in the hand of these terrorists, captive, and all of those things. As much as they open the security agencies to ensure that they have a safe relief of these people, governments should also show clear political way to tackle this matter, not just to say you give directives to go after them and all of those things and they bring them back, but we need to have a way to ensure that we cut those chains of these people where they do this bad behaviors in our society. You know, they're good enough in terms of your optics and all of those. You can imagine the damages where all of these things don't cause, most especially in areas where they kidnap school children and all of those things. It creates some panic,
2: yes,
1: even for parents to send children to schools and all of those. Now, that adds to number of out-of-school children in the society and all of those things. That's already something. I watched an interview of one of the secondary school victims. He said, now, at this moment, they consider if he go fit continue school at that place. So imagine if
2: inside don't they
1: messed up and all of those things. So eventually, if that boy no go to school again, now he had to number of out of school children and all of those things. So we need to do more. The local government too, security is at the very local level. So what are the local government chairman, local government administrations to do to ensure that they build security at their local level and all of those things? The eye of the DSS and the federal government no fit there at every point, at every point. We have a security at the local level to ensure that everywhere they safe.
2: All right. We get security. That is where the mayors and chairmen come in. Will they come?
3: Triple 7.

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0: Okay. All right, we're back to base. Yeah, we're back to base on top of here. And on City Hall 3. So now every different places and everything but they come up and different talks now but they come. We don't see different kind of promises, different people with different lines of speeches. They come up. A lot of fake news, fake information when they travel this period. So you need to be very careful waiting you they put your ear to. One of those fake news, before I go back to politics now, my elder brother writes me, tell me, say, Afa, in here, say, Pope, they shut down. Say, they see me people go, can you come across that message?
1: Of course.
0: Say, man, go come out on him. So, he called me, tell me, say, I better go, if he wants, he not send anything to him. They love me, they're talking again, that's what I say. I better, news, they're boo-boo-boo. It's serious. I say, nothing like that. But this now, the kind things when you go to see. This one now, no get to do with politics, but they get so much stories when they fly around about politicians right now. A lot of people go to twist stories about different politicians. You need to be very careful with what you they consume. You need to mind what you they consume right now. You need to be careful of the kind of things when you they bury in. To avoid misinformation. You know, like something where you can talk last time for here. He said, when you share a story, whether you know, you don't know, so far you share them. If they come for you, they go carry you. Ignorance, nothing, ignoramus is not before the law. So when the person they tell you, because tosa, ya tosa, una always tosa, share, share this video, make it go viral, share. You share with you no know, waiting you know confirm. Pray make the person when you share matter no get your time, because if you get your time and say carry the person, he go carry you. See, you hear when that police officer talk and say whether you share, you will share, you be part of the waiting the problem, they go carry you. So be careful. And I'm gonna go back to politics this morning. Make we hit them real quick on politicals. See they go so one or two. When will they talk about here? All right. So Yinka, I want to make you just touch like something when these politicians they bring up right now. EFCC also don't come out about talking about fraud right now. Say then they move money from local government accounts through crypto.
1: So, local government account.
0: Yes, through crypto. So once they move and they move them into crypto, Otilo is gone. Now, we don't talk about local government autonomy. He gets anything when remain or waiting the federal government or the legislations fee do to make sure, say, entirely local government funds.

0: local government autonomy.
1: Yeah.
0: To have their fund with them, to use their fund to develop their area and all of those things. And all of these things see boil down to the idea of to ensure that the dividends of democracy go directly to the people at the grassroots. Because everybody at any state come from a particular local government.
1: Yes.
0: Anybody in Nigeria come from a particular local government. So, and you have government at the local level, just like you always teach us in school, the closest government to the people, now the government at the local government. Yes. So if the government at local government level, they are unable to do something for the people, so what do you expect much from a state or the federal government to do? Because the primary basic things where people need in their locality, now healthcare, education, security. Yeah. And if the government at the local level no fit provide the basic health care, you go to our local various basic health care today, go and look at the condition of health care, our basic health care. Go and look at the conditions. Is it that they know that they understaff or equipment no day or the building done the collapse and all of those things? So look at the situation at that place. Go and look at our primary schools. Our primary school, universal basic education, what is the level of our education at the local government level? It's not just enough to pay salary of teachers at local government, but what are the quality of products, where did they produce? What are the quality of the teachers? What is the quality of that school and all of those things? So all of these things are the things where the common man need. Security, provide local security and all of those things. So those are the things that a common man need and all of those things. That is why you see now that people now go out of pocket to provide for health care, to provide for water, to provide for light, to provide for education, to provide for everything themselves out of pocket. Now that put more burden on common person. Then poverty increase and all of those things. But if local government fit take care of basic things, sanitation, health care and all of those things, it relieve people at the grassroots. Mama, where they sell ugu, mama, where they sell tomato and all of those things. Where do you expect that woman to afford school fees of 30,000 naira, 40,000 naira per section, or what is it they call it? Per term for a school pupil in primary school. Maybe that woman now have three children. We go then primary school. Where do you expect that woman to afford over 100,000 to pay for I wanna be a private school? And all of those things. So you can imagine all of those. These are the things they are responsibility. We expect that the local government will be able to shoulder off from people and all of. But that situation, no day. Now this local government autonomy come from there. Now all of them still find a way to cheat out of that system and all of those things. They still go and create another law at the state assembly to divert the fund into another. Now find a way to bring back the fund to the state government purse again. Then the state government will now determine how much go to a local government chairman or all of those things. Now the EFCC comment to say some of this public fund from the local government account they move into crypto. Well, beyond the EFCC coming out, it's good that the EFCC, I think that was the EFCC chairman made his statement yesterday during a press briefing to mark his, I think, 3 years in office and all of this. It's good that the EFCC chairman is telling us all of this. But beyond telling us, they have the capacity to trace this thing. So trace it, block it. If it require you to go for a court order to ensure that you do that, you do it. If they can go after Osun State government post, we can stop them from going after local government post.
1: Hmm.
0: If they have the power to do so, and which some people have argued that they have the power to do so. So
1: yeah,
0: they should just be on telling us talk. Of course, what thing I want to do, the Menamigo stop the local government chairman fund.
1: No, I tell you.
0: So they should help us to list it. And also, even if we go to the point of listing those local government chairman where they do them, or the local government administration where they do them, maybe the local government chairman himself is not aware, so that at least he help us to save public fund, taxpayers money and all of those things, instead of people diverting it into
1: their personal account.
0: So local government administration at this level, we need to get it right if actually we are getting our democracy right in this country. If we don't get it right at the local government level, we don't get it right at the state government, there is no much shout you can do at the federal level. Okay, President Tinubu, President Buhari, President, this are not done, this is not done. Even if President whatsoever come in 2027, we're still going to have the same repeat of shout where we shout at the federal level, because people at the local level not actually live up to expectation of what they're supposed to.

Madam Office, this morning, I go by name King Pablo McConaughey. 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We're from the spread you this morning. May your day so bright like your future.

0: every Tuesday and Wednesday by 10 o'clock for morning. Na him be say, you dey Naija, we no know waiting day. 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No go dey carry wrong aproko and information. 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
1: No go dey carry wrong informate for area o. 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

0: Even if we don't get money, may we share again life. And true, be say we must make the money because we don't come here, come watch anybody. I greet you specially. 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Better person, how you day this lovely day? I welcome you specially. Anya will wear my bell. Make I ring her. Yes. He gets why I got to ring my bell. I want to welcome you to this new churches.
1: Exactly.
0: Tieroba. You know, the ember, the 1st of September.
1: Osu brile.
0: Ya botowa, ya zowa. Season, oh ya dawa. Kiti kata kata. Uh-huh. Welcome you to inside the ember month, the 1st of September, yes. 2026.
1: Yes.
0: You know, from here now, we go just the ember, they go. Mm-hmm. Oble season is about to be activated.
1: And
0: they want everybody, package yourself. Uh-huh. Fine, girl, don't go carry belle, okay? We go leave you Oble this year, be that. I greet you specially, and I greet you because this Oble, if we don't get money, what do we gain?
1: Honestly.
0: Like, okay, we're about to dirty the ember months. I a bit don't know again. We need to start gymming up. Can I chota shape? You know? You know, and the Chamesia summer. I think Sena December be our own summer for here.
1: Uh-huh.
0: So we need to get the bikini perfect kind of body. And we need to make the money too because if your skin not tight, no come outside.
1: Not through that.
0: Outside the hot. Outside the common smoke. And I'm gonna greet you. I greet you specially and I welcome you on top 1st of September, the very first edition of our Gam Madam Official for this Ember month. Odilizi. Your tag Odilizi, I believe, for Moaz. And like this, like that, you not get plenty to one first talk than to say, Baba God, there, we thank you.
1: Amen.
0: Now you the runner, moon. Not be transport money carry us reach 1st of September. The first quarter of the year don't go, second quarter don't go, third quarter. Like this now, our leg don't match giddy gone for the last quarter. Mm-hmm. Now by your mercy, now by your grace.
1: Yes.
0: If you come on your hand on top of our life, we go jump Africa. If you come on your doings, we're not even getting one talk.
1: Mm-hmm.
0: Now you don't keep us. Because many of us, if we talk out this year, don't be for us. Sometimes it be like when you travel go to Cairo, they go boom. Sunday is gonna say I don't just die. Now here end for where tomorrow again you go pick your pieces,
1: yes.
0: You go continue again.
1: Mm-hmm.
0: Sometimes we don't smile this year. Sometimes we don't cry. Sometimes we don't hiss. Sometimes we don't vex.
1: Mm-hmm.
0: Sometimes we don't quarrel. Sometimes we don't complain. Sometimes too we don't dance. And so Baba God, we just raise our arm. No one shout plenty. We just want to say thank you.
1: Not true.
0: Thank you. Amen. We're not better past anybody.
1: Okay.
0: And we're not compare ourselves with those we go.
1: Mm-hmm.
0: Or the mock family we lose loved ones this
1: mm-hmm.
0: year. Not at all. But in all of it, both in the good and the bad times, both when you know to stew, we still give you thanks. So, because
1: mm-hmm.
0: now you run and for us. Now you where they bless us on the regular. If the same a man, they apportion the blessings. If the same the blessing, they their budget, like
1: El.
0: Nigerian budget.
1: It is well.
0: I know everyone shout them.
1: It is well.
0: Well, just want thank you. Say so far so good. Now you don't give us the life,
1: yes.
0: And we thank you because we no get here by human power.
1: Mm-hmm.
0: And I dey thank you where with me this morning. I say welcome this morning because for this year of our month today, na Tuesday, we start with 20 day Magawaya for inside Obodo Nigeria.
1: Mm-hmm.
0: Inside life, we go reason another hot take. And when it reach us, look. Ah, I know say you enjoyed that drama last week where we play God. This week, you go get 20 in one play. Wait, make we reach there. When in Act 1-2. Baskiri Amana, my name, and I dare with. There with us. When we turn back after this break, we go enter the gist properly as you take the shell. No go anywhere. Will they come?

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0: you get anyone where you see kuro kuro with your eyes, make sure say you tell area mama sharp sharp oh, so that everywhere go bam. No go they carry wrong aproko and information for area oh, day with who day for you for waiting day on top of Oga Madam office show every Tuesday and Wednesday.
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0: Une. Oh yeah, so we don't show back, and of course I greet you very, very much. Dalorin, welcome, welcome, welcome. Baskiri Amana, my name, in case you don't know. And inside of Gamadam Office Show, 9 day this morning. Mamarazi, one of Wazobi Akana, Kalisia, Kalisia, the radio Kalisi herself. And I know Delo, and I deal with my one and only sweet SPA, we make brain, we get sense, we come gallant.
1: What
0: I
1: go?
0: You know? You know, I get better people.
1: You know it.
0: Now, once you wake up, say bless me. Not ever give me yeah people to work with. Because you know, say, I know they fit tolerate yeah yeah. So I always get better people. Whether I'm not so sure you meet to, or Nanyamu you meet to.
1: Or Naife.
0: Okay, or Naife. Anywhere you meet, you know, say you'll get better. So I am okay, give me this morning.
1: Good morning.
0: Yes, and I'm me and Nanyamu day for inside the house. But before I go into my conversation this morning, it could be bad thing if I just pretend like nothing happened. Because Sunday was a shutdown.
1: Exactly.
0: I sit down on top of this mic. I beg my women, say, make una come out. I make promises. And una shock me. Una shake my leg. Una raise them. Una dust them. Yes, una come out. So before I go talk anything, I want first use this opportunity to say thank you to every woman we honor Mbada Women Association
1: invitation.
0: August meeting.
1: Yes.
0: Thank you to every woman we say, ah, area mama, you say make I come, I go come. I not take you play. I not take you less. I want to appreciate you for the time, for the energy. And also, I want to beg you, I want to apologize if I offend you. Sorry, baby, take heart. No take on person. Amakachi, you know that I love you, die. But you know, when crowd choke, I be the things I go get like 2,000 women, but I get even almost 5,000 women.
1: More than.
0: Everywhere choke.
1: Everywhere choke.
0: So in case I don't look your face, or maybe it can be like, say, I you. No say, well, I know be you are the eye. Now many things in my head. How to make sure say everybody do okay. How to make sure say things go. Even though, maybe one or two things no satisfy you. Take and jeje. Understand, see, all of us now human beings. We try. And I go also thank all the Obonga brand. We talk, say they go show face, they can't show face.
1: Yes.
0: The ones who come to us, say they go show face, they no show face. Their own matter still they fire. The ones who talk, say we go show with maybe one truck load of item. They can't come with a quarter through truck. Come make and come be like, say, yeah, mama, I'm bad at women lie. We no lie give you. We still hold them. We know how we go take trash the matters. So for you, welcome. We appreciate you. And we dey happy, say, at least we raise businesses. Not be my mind, not be beans. We use 50-50K support 15 businesses.
1: Yes.
0: That is how much? That is 750,000 naira. Not be beans. And now the first time we will try them.
1: Wow.
0: We dey grateful for the brand. We still enter the hall. Constantly top up the money. Say, give more women. We give at least, I can't even count the number, over 20 women, 10,000 for transport, some 5,000. Yes, in case you no reach you, take them easy. Make you no too vex. You no get how we forfeit touch everybody. But at least, if you reach you, if you call in, you go still sweet me.

0: we go do something. That's woman true. Where they grind pepper, where we give 50k. He sweet me well. Yes. The one where they sell it is, and the one where no turn up. After we even come your shop, tell you say, may you come, you no come, and we no give you. You no go blame us. Make you no too vex. Because if to say you dead there, as we call your name,
1: you for collect.
0: You for collect. And we no go come, they keep money for you, whereas people, they for inside the hall. So for every woman we turn up, thank you very, very much. For every woman where something reach your hand, no matter how small, collect them from a place of love. If you don't reach you, no verse too much. We believe, say, by God's grace, God keeping us alive, next year, it go better pass.
1: Yep.
0: And for every woman where come from far and near, especially those who come from outside Asaba, Adazio, Okao, Ogidio, Agbo, Iseluku, Otuluo, Ogwashio, Ibuzo, all of una, we value you. In case I don't get time to hug you, forgive you. You know as your area mama they be. I know if you just sit down one place. I they try make sure say our guests enter. I try make sure say our vendors enter. I try make so nobody say I want look you less. You know possible. I know if you do that kind thing, you know possible. And I they say thank you very much. Make you understand with us, bear with us. Can all of us be the women supporting women? And I can't thank all those women where come say kai as they hear us we talk on for radio. They talk say they go bring something to support fellow women. To the mama we carry material where she they sell fabric. Sir. He say, may we give some women. Mama, thank you. It go better for you. Your own no go loss. Your own no go spoil.
1: Amen.
0: Your own no go spoil.
1: Amen.
0: And as talk say, that your business, God go, they grow them. They grow them, they go. For the woman we talk say, Kai, I don't born finish. I guess Martin one won't give pregnant woman. Or woman we God, mama, thank you too. We appreciate her more. Whether it big or no big, but the fact say you carry something come off from your own house, say may you take up another woman, it go better for you. Thank you very much. And to you, we call all these things. If you hear my voice, so make I know you say now only people we won't call say they no give me, they no give me. You where they give talk,
1: yes, so
0: make you no be like say we no give anybody. At least people they there kuru kuru when we give you, and they come back when I return me with you.
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carry wrong informate for area. Sit down tight for waiting the Magawa.

0: Oh yeah, so waiting the Magawaya and I would on the move enter. The first matter where they tiwa all over the country now and I say I was Zari Tinubu. Zari Tinubu, now people just they call everywhere. Based on one report now where FBI don't draw for grant. See this report? They don't if the investigation the matter where concerns Zari Tinubu. Remember, I said before even because our presidio, kepu don't they fly. Saying get some kind crimes, oh. Where be they in name for inside America? They don't even see break crimes issue. Say the university where it all say attend for Bodo Ibo. It say the matter no still. And the person where carry this one for head na Atiku Abubakar. Where be say him be contest with Zari Tinubu under the PDP for last election. And you know say as per opposition party, everybody just they throw your own begerity. It all said the man were clean saying that Tinubu so where they answer as he waju Bola
1: Ahmed Tinubu.
0: Tinubu say not be him. Say the real owner where graduate for that school. Say na babes. Say na woman.
1: And he don't die.
0: And he don't go. Say no be man. So when that matter begin they gain weight, before you know, election don't finish, in don't enter office. I think what I book back, I say enough he drink water drop couple. He said he go investigation and he go bring and prove with evidence. And he called the university for Obodo Oyibo, so they published the result. All of us Obodo Nigeria see and kuru kuru. Another one I don't come ball out, FBI don't still conclude another investigation and we concern our Zari Tinubu. On top drug charges and some other crime. And now the file don't ready perekete. Evidence don't yakba. And they won't drop her for ground. But Zari Tinubu train lawyers. For Obodo Oyibo, even Ayedele come at us say, no. FBI cannot drop that report. Nigerians cannot know that report. Oh. He said, because this one go cause public rancor. Say, you don't get any good thing when one won't add for Nigeria. Hey, yeah. You know why they shock me? Now we now want Nigerians waiting good for them. If you remember last week, Wednesday now, where we called the tough, it's an area court. One law now, don't swim now. Don't they do think continue or enter inside our electoral reform. Now say, when people there, they obey, they shout, Chike this, Frankie, this one. Now we will not see that law, but the law will pass us. He can't enter. Wait till the law. This new law now, where they for inside the new electoral reform, 2026, one of the clauses, where they not greet people. Remember when they first pass them, the reps said they not go sign them, lie. Opposition parties for reps said they not sign them. They said, because wait till you not first show us for paper, not being there this one. Say some kind thing don't change. But how they come tell later, say now, whether hand touch hand though, I be a hand leaks to you. And remember, I cannot tell because I was not there. But they signed it. But people now, where come we are on your co-meter, what would they call investigative journalists? They don't come, they look into the matter again. They come find out, say, get one clause, wait till you. Wait till be the clause. He talk, say, if as a person, when they run for government office, you they pray, may they put you for a senator or for a presidency. He said, if you get any matter, where consign fake results where you get? Anybody will see, I may bring her out before you win.
1: Yes.
0: He said, but if by chance, by jumper,
1: which you come,
0: you call mistakenly, come win, call enter. Say, may nobody try him,
1: which you come,
0: bring her out again. In fact, anybody will try him, he go chop better money. Fine, no? Now, millions. And if you not get the millions, nothing can too much. You go go rent duplex for you for kiri. Is there even any
1: your lawyer say?
0: Is that you know what man? Is there even any lawyer? What say I want help you for this matter? Now 7 million. Five, you know, pay him even in a law certificate in bad this thing. It's in feed on the dance obule with one leg. And now Nigerians now. Opposition party come they say Azazao. Say wait till you saw this one I come me. Say whether would on the use tie. The one they criminalize some kind of Obodo Naija. Say because which one be say you'll be our sitting presido. You suppose get skeleton for cupboards. We suppose see the cupboards where we're now because now the name of your leader now in the whole world go the call owner. If people suspect, say people don't they enter. Mm-hmm. People don't they enter different places. Mm. People suspect to say on a leader, mm-hmm. say skeleton full in cupboard. How they go tell they treat Nigerians for Bodo Ibo? How they go tell they reason us? Now this one now where be I get file against our Zadi and in lawyer say they no bring him. She be in go they bring blackmail. Mm. If our Zadi Tinubu now can they sign some kind bilateral agreement with America, we go know now whether it come from a place of love and real policy. I've been based on blackmailing, threatening. Say based on say, maybe now if he no talk now, if he no agree with them now, the future go bring out. It be like man where woman noodles. And he no say the woman now they try protect her image. Any smart now go come you go blackmail her. If not now, I go bring out your noodles. So now as a Nigerian where you be, because all these things matter. Because now critical timing would all enter. Today na 1st of September. According by INEC portals, we don't enter the month of campaign. Very soon now.
2: You gonna fly.
0: Idianyima mbom mbom. 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You go the trend.
2: Then we'll see activate the mandate you go the song.
0: Area mama, area mama, area mama kai geso. On a JJ, on a nana, area mama kai geso. You go come here. On your mandate, we shall stand. They get it them. You go the rain. After that, you go here. Now mama be this, we not get on na na. Now mama be this, them. The time don't reach you. In fact, different song will come out. Because if we know if you see your report card, you know if you show us evidence, you know if you hit your chest, say go and verify them. And now they don't go verify and come out. You say, may they don't bring out what they verify.
2: Say that your private life.
0: Say that your private life.
2: No be public, no be for public consumption.
0: But you be public servant.
2: Exactly. Now where are they go, sir? You be public servant.
0: So as a good citizen of Nigeria, where you be, I go like, no, how you reason that matters? You feel say Nigerians not get right to know the kind of life where whoever we choose say nah, he don't lead us or where go still continue to lead us don't live. If the person get any criminal charges, are we not supposed to know as Nigerians? Now the question be that. Another one happened where they break my heart. But before I go into that one, lawmakers don't they resume plenary session? How about I go summer? You know, they don't go relax their back. They some go Maldives,
2: yes,
0: some go Seychelles. No, are they cost
2: some
0: small
2: even go make a set, go pray?
0: Some can't go Paris, some go America, some go the Caribbean, some go Canada, because you know. They,

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What are we doing today?

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2: Once the sun don't go down, and evening don't they show face. 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Hot story go drop. I see the hot. I proco o'clock for inside them say. Once Friday call reach like this, eh? We go ball enter a proco yanis, eh? And inside it done the shell. That one at 6 p.m. Go reach 8 p.m. Once it call reach Saturday like this, eh? Now weekend jolly oh from 8 p.m. go reach 10 p.m. Evening Oyoyo with MC Worry Boy, MC the Worry CFR. 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
2: 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How the area be? 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Inside Goslo with MC Worry Boy CFR. Now yeah, we take the alignment. How the road be? Onto Tokinology. Oh yeah, pack your motor, come out for my frontal. Make I pin down inside.

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1: My people, I greet you now. 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But this time around, before I go just start the gist, make you first answer this question. Oh, that your Tokumbo motor where you they drive, how many times you don't fall your hand for inside street, for even on top express? 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You go they sweet. 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

0: Casa Hostil, Tucumán Station 93.7 Wazubia. Sit under pool, so this very makes sense. Evening, but delicious evening. We get to you inside to you, countryman or woman. Anyway, wait till they hear my voice. This very makes sense. Evening. Oh, yes, so check your time because 6 p.m. the almost divide into two as the matter take the goal. This very makes sense. Evening. So, on how you check your calendar, you go service today, now Tuesday, the first day for inside the month of September. And as I can tell you, happy brand new month. Welcome to the month of September. Something come. Yes, so alhamdulillah, thank God, Kennedy Richuku, and I go the Allah. Yes, so because you know, easy to run them from January. Go reach this month of September. We don't enter the Bogolicious, the most popular, the very big Ember month. Not to do, now it's just the start. So, and I saw that level. So, now the character, welcome for inside the evening. Oh, yo, this very makes sense. Evening, countryman and woman, how the hustle go, how the business go, how the work go. I hope everything makes sense for your side today. I hope say you day in the spirit of the new month. I hope say you dig 100% positive. I hope say you know that they are going to think about things where we say you know work out for you last month and the previous month. Now we don't the face of the fourth quarter, so will be the last quarter inside the year. It don't show face, so will be the Ember month. So you know, say you suppose day in high spirit. You suppose double up. If now, when we're inside the NYC camp, they say double up. You're supposed to double up now because it's not time for you to make sure, say, you grab one or two before the year finish. But not be by hook or by crook, but not by how you take put more effort from those things where you don't procrastinate on top. Those things where you don't postpone, say, I go do it tomorrow. I go do it this evening. Hey, man, I leave on maybe tomorrow morning. From tomorrow morning, you go say, no worry if I come back for evening. Do them today. Start today. That call, begin to make that call today. That text where you want to send, send them today. That email where you want to write, write them today. No, they postpone because Ember month don't show face. And I'll be the one way they tell you for inside this month. But my prayer for you is that this month, all the things where we say, you know, if you achieve from inside January, go reach your goals. This month of September, we don't enter, will be the marking of the Ember month. Baba go there, go there help you, and then go make sure, say, from now to December, you go achieve some part of those things where you don't plan for the year for yourself. And God go do them for you and me. Amen. But make you not come be like a preacher or motivational speaker inside this evening. Just in case you don't want the voice of the person where they hear, my name never still change. My name's Worry Boy CFR, aka the Tokutoku Chamo, all of that, aka I don't postpone them till further notice because time, no day to the check time. But you know, say inside the studio, I know they always day alone. They get my full squad where they carry come anytime, where even you don't show face from 6 p.m. go reach 11 p.m. as they run every Monday, go reach Thursday. And you know, say inside goes slow. We did like this, but then inside the studio on my left hand side, I get a little key with it by my left, and the other in the person other than
1: M to the E to the L O D Y melody, sweet melody. The new one made American key, DJ Sniper, the wavy daddy. I would inside another evening for inside
0: go slow.
1: So make you raise the volume of your radio. Maybe go there.
0: All right, you don't hear. On inside my right hand side, I get the man where they use turntable. They scatter everywhere. The man where we say once in hand, they don't touch scratcher. You're going to say your party now. Go scatter. And they talk about no other person than the man.
2: I beg. See, no, they talk this way they talk. I know. I see. I've been peaceful since.
0: I have been peaceful.
2: Which one we say? Which one we say? Party.
1: Nobody
0: use Katamba.
1: And today you
0: know
1: where your cap.
0: Nobody use Katamba that women party on
2: there. No. Nobody do that. That's my work. I made them dance.
0: Okay. No
2: they
0: worry.
2: Were dancing and moving.
0: The women will hold you responsible.
2: I don't want to. I come in peace.
1: You've been hearing
2: since
1: I talk.
2: You say, what do you?
1: I don't say, the new one with the mic on.
2: You know, I jump on pass. Oh, but Jesus.
1: Hey, me.
2: Jesus.
1: Me.
2: God will not take another man's property and give to me.
1: Me.
2: I have my own. God has sent a marvelous, wonderful angel to me.
1: Oh, you not tell us since.
2: Oh, see, I am blessed.
1: Okay.
2: I'm not sure this evening inside, even though you're inside the traffic, inside the ghost store today. If you're there for a road, they move, they go walk. If they come back, generally they come back small. If they go walk Small small they go work. And if you go for that corner, we see they fry akara, we see they sell buns. And what I tell you, say happy new month to you. Yes, everybody don't tell you before now. Say happy new month. And I tell you again from here, happy new month to you. Where they out there, where they hear our voice beside the studio. And this month will be a very blessed month. And you're going to have September to remember. Yes, I like September. I like any Ember month because now month we say we get enough of goodies when they come in. And I say this one, no go be a different one.
0: Amen.
2: Like in last year on, we get a lot of things will happen. And Google things will follow us. They go back to back. Anything we're business bad news, they go see us. We'll jump and pass. Anyway, they. Or the Nero, we'll do for back. Or the Nazo, we'll do for front. In Jesus' name, amen.
0: Amen. Oh, thank God as you take the go. So as never, not only the way, it's a man of God.
2: Wait.
1: The pastor will be daddy.
2: See.
0: No, voila. Like we don't talk before, today on September 1st, the month don't officially begin for inside September, and on the first Tuesday for inside the month of September. So, and then the popular Ember month don't show face as we jump into the new month. Make we sit down today, make we breathe in, make we do.
2: Very important.
0: Then we'll come breathe out. Then make we look back small. From January.
2: Africa me here.
0: Which yesterday will be August. We will park, keep one side.
2: Oh, say, don't remind me of my past.
0: Say the year. Don't work out go. We're in the ninth month now.
2: Oh!
0: Left with about 3 more months.
2: Oh!
0: For the year to do wrap up.
2: 30 months.
0: Many up. People house rent, don't they?
2: Oh! What about, why are you going there? Why are you going there? Why are you going there? Why are you going there? Why are you? Mad is ding bim. Mad is ding bim.
0: You have about a few months.
2: Mad is ding bim bim. Mad is ding bim bim.
1: Don't tell all of us say your rent won't expire.
0: You have about a few months now. You know, but we now we they look us, we they look at.
2: Oh,
0: it's looking at us. We are looking at it.
2: My heart is dim.
0: Landlord done they ready. Smart thing. Landlord go just carry in phone. He go say, okay, man, wait, mama, calm down.
2: Worry boy.
0: First. But no wahala. Oh, many people have students go to expire.
2: Oh,
0: school go to resume. This month. Some people go their shop rents go renew.
2: Oh,
0: some people their office rent self they need renew them.
2: Oh,
0: with many projects where people get some people where we say they get a project for house where they build where don't just say this year no how this is my house at least even if not roofing I do.
2: Oh,
0: I go no sir, I don't try. Some not even consume money to even buy bag of cement.
2: Oh,
0: since January to August they don't be survival.
2: What about
0: they
2: you?
0: They just
2: talk?
0: See food chop.
1: But why they talk
2: about the just call my name. No, call my name now. Call my name. As in, I tell you in a secret.
0: No, Mona, wait.
2: I tell you, Wally boy.
1: Why they talk about
2: it? I tell you in secret.
0: Mona, calm down.
2: I tell you in secret.
0: Calm down. Why they talk all these things, be say? Tomorrow they go say, you would have spoken up.
2: Ah!
0: Now why they spoke up now?
2: I tell you it's in a secret.
0: So that Nafi help me.
2: Oh!
1: Because oh!
0: Now die.
2: Oh!
0: Father.
2: Oh! Daddy boy.
1: I bet that don't make me not
2: it's yeah, all right.
0: So, it's all right. And many people now, they don't think about all those big plans. All the New Year resolutions they don't make. And then all the long list where they don't write.
2: Chai!
0: If you go, Sniper, if I open my book of list of things,
2: don't say
0: year.
2: That. Don't
1: Sniper.
2: Say it.
1: Sniper own. I Sniper. Go marry this year.
0: I put
1: September
0: it
1: on Kutuleme
2: Nete.
1: Nothing for you.
2: So, after Akabat.
0: It's the first month. It's the first day of the month. All this violence where they... Where well, did they start? Melody, you start from the new wife where they marry this Sniper. I just count that since Sniper. Now you don't go every street. What is that this?
1: Sniper, make I tell you, that marriage not gonna last.
0: As I was saying, many big plans and all the hustle where people don't draft out. Like in my own list, if I open them, I never even go cutter. But then, who their life get hope? Because many people don't kaput. Some day inside mortuary, some day inside the oxygen, some they find her help for kidney problem.
2: Oh,
0: some they need to leave our wahala, some cancer, some day inside the forest, just like
2: forest. That was very, very important.
0: I don't suspect you.
1: I don't understand
0: why every place where you think of forest. Okay, forest trading. I'll just play away if you enter here. Okay, call your.

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All right, I'll tell you, yes, real quick. 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Your Chukmont station, and of course, a jigger does it, and I'm a name, and I deal with Melody. You know, as a team go. Yes, Real Madrid defender Antoine Rudiger, he don't officially announce in retirement from international football. The 33-year-old Real Madrid defender, he confirmed via in social media account, saying a step away from the German national team to focus entirely on top of his club career, and he will make room for the younger generation of the players. Rudiger, yes, he concluded a 12-year international career with 86 caps and 3 goals since 2014 when he debuted. In last major appearances for the 2026 FIFA World Cup, when he ended with a knockout stage exit against Paraguay. For inside a message on top, in farewell message for inside the Instagram, he said he come out because he want make younger players too fully, he want focus on his career, but then he want make younger players too focus fully on his club career. After him giving some thoughts, he say the time don't come to bring a career with the national team to a close, make a younger generation for turn up. You got him as in now. Well, the truth is, Rudiger now one experience, a whole lot of experience for inside the German national team. And if there's anything I really enjoy and I like about the German national team, now the fact is, their players, they adapt quickly with the younger generation, and they give chance for the younger generation to come in very fast. Toni Kroos retired at the age of 34. Him now 33. You understand? From the last World Cup, I don't read the sense and say, with the way things be, possibly. And as things may have it, it happened. So, Rudiger, no longer a German national team player, but a retiree. So, you're going to watch and support the team from outside. Still on top of the Tory Jesus, the read before he said the word of in sport. Make I let you know, say, Arsenal Gabriel Jesus. No longer be Arsenal Gabriel Jesus again, but Barcelona Gabriel Jesus. Gabriel Jesus, yes, don't talk and say he take a reduction for inside in wages in order to sign for Barcelona.

0: he said the Spanish champions. Now team we know they dream about. You know, players always dream. Every time they dream about a particular team when they don't sign them. But well, it was okay with that. Well, the Spanish champions, they start their La Liga campaign with three straight wins. And they don't complete the signing of Gabriel Jesus from Arsenal on Tuesday. Jesus will sign a three-year contract for Inter Barcelona. And reportedly, he will be paid an initial fee of 10 million euros. Though add-ons will fit take the figure to 15 million euros. Don't forget, the Brazilian international joined Arsenal from Manchester City for Inter year 2022. Though he don't struggle with injury to keep fit, my brother, a very big problem. Maybe I think Barcelona now ain't fit, no good, they get all those injuries again. You know, I'd always tell us something. Some countries, the players they play in, the world are not favor them. And the kind of food for that particular environment, they too favor them also. So they're very prone to getting injury. We know when Neymar Jr. been there advised to leave Saudi League. Because the weather no favor them based on injury situations. So well, it is normal. I just want to let you know, but it's a normal thing. If it be now, go ball for there. He give us now, give us now much years to play with. But maybe as things may have it, Barcelona. But we are still the guy issue about the transfer and the money where they involved. 10 million euros for Gabriel Jesus. Come on.
1: Why you talking like that? You know what,
0: It's too small. It's too small for him. The money supposed to pass like that.
1: And now you making talk saying intake significant. Significant pay cut.
0: That one for your own personal wages, for your own salary. Maybe about the transfer. You know, get anything to do with the transfer. So well, wherever whichever is the case, he don't come off for Arsenal. Arsenal now go they satisfied, Abby. To bring in new players, because Arsenal fans on the radio they complain, say the kind number of players where the team sell, we mean they expect a boomba transfer news of a world class player. We go shut down the internet just like the signing of Victor Yucures. Yes, by last season. Well, Gabriel Jesus, back to your matter. 123 appearances and he scored 32 goals for his at Arsenal. Well, the truth is, we go to hope, say, injury not going to be part of his situation for his at Barcelona because, like I said, injury. From more major part inside in time for injured Arsenal as it goes by Kimbo. Still on top of the theory that G so they reach me for inside the world of sport. Make us take carry you enter for inside Manchester City as it goes by Kimbo. Manchester City, they don't agree to pay a joint British transfer record fee for £125 million for Chelsea defender Enzo Fernandez. Waiting the apple. I don't understand waiting make Enzo Fernandez this expensive. He joined Chelsea from Benfica for 2023. For as of that 2023, now British record fee of £107 million. £107 million, British record transfer fee. Now he come up from Benfica, come Chelsea. And now, he's still the breaking own record of the British record transfer fee again. With the latest switching of £125 million, Liverpool pay for Alexander Isak on the last day summer. Yes. You go equal Alexander Isak also. So Enzo Fernandez, based on update today, my doorstep, he go undergo a medicals ahead of his signing for a long-term deal with Manchester City. Personal terms, no be issue. The Argentina international don't work with the manager of Manchester City, Enzo Maresca, during in time for inside Chelsea. So Enzo Fernandez, become the fourth player to move to another Premier League club for a fee with the at least £100 million this summer. Don't forget, Chelsea signed Morgan Rodgers for £117 million. Yes. Bradley Barcola, Liverpool signer for £123 million. And City signing of Henderson for £102 million. My brother, money with the talk here. Money stop nonsense. As a matter of fact, I don't know what in Enzo Maresca, the coach of Manchester City, see for instance, Enzo Fernandez. Because this outrageous caliber, £125 million. My brother, they outrageous who? As of them, he be British record transfer fee for 2023. Now, can they ask, what did this guy don't really offer for Chelsea? With Man City, they come in with this kind of amount. What do you make about Enzo Fernandez? £125 million to Manchester City. What do you make about that money? In short, make a pick calls. 080-327-89512. My number second line. Now 080-298-400-53. My number three line at 080-573-09377. 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Hello to you, Hudedia. Hello to you, Hudedia.
1: Good evening. Welcome.
0: You know they hear me?
2: My brother, if you ask me that question, I don't know why I'm going to ask that question. If you play, I get out tomorrow, what is it, the same player?
0: Aye.
2: Okay. How much change is there lying the lap? What's only one goal for Premier League last season alone? How much is the salary? And you know, say, this current market, now player, they cost well, player, now money. So, now, big money move, now everybody now they do. So, that's because I went there. And you know, so that guy, in contract for Chelsea, he's still paying to where we're. So that the contract now, I'm asking to buy. Thank you.
0: Hello to you, who did
3: you?
0: Hello. I greet you. What is your name? Where are you calling from?
3: Clement from Oguashi.
0: Clement from Oguashi, good talk to me.
3: You know, forget those things. Emerson Fernandez, my player.
0: Okay.
3: When if he play, when he day he goes feel his impact, and he not be injury prone player like that. Now he don't play with the coach. Now the coach no say yes. And someone else can no say yes. This guy not baller. And anytime when he not day, we say he get injury. That is just the struggle.
0: So how?
3: Nobody would doubt him.
0: Okay.
3: The struggle. So the guy that player. So he wants that price. Now what player? What class player? We could not just as you and the guy that player. If even for what couple is him when he plays, they not say yes. Forget what happened for final. For the guy in a player, if he contributes on dead, put to the team. So, coaches will know what they want, they go for him. And I make chess user and they do Shakara because they know to the now player and I the get. That's my tip.
0: All right, thank you very much. He said that money for him, now only coaches will know what they want. Now I'm going to tell you why did they carry that kind of money go for him. So the young man watch the money because he's good. Hello to you, Dedia.
4: Hello. Diggy.
0: I greet you.
4: I'm sorry.
0: I did. What did you call me from?
4: I apologize. Where is my day? Diggy, how are you?
1: Good evening. Welcome.
4: I'll take it this late. Okay. Yeah, I'm a 25. I'm an apostle student from Oguashiku.
0: Okay.
4: I'm getting here. What am I trying to say? Without being Chelsea, everybody's supposed to know why a Chelsea be a Chelsea. What are the characteristics to make big thing. That package up. Player, whether he's doing good or not. People, we must look at traffic to people who are there to you. Even though people are not saying, because they're a big thing, they must listen to you because they know that you want to say any player. Are you not saying the way we set the lap? You say anything. SM score only one goal in Premier League. How many teams in England can say somebody like that? You bought 30 million, you said 50 million, you score only one in the season. No, none of them can do that. We come from Chelsea. It's a team. That is what qualifies. That jetty won't qualify a team, a big team. That's what you do. What people say, they remember you. When we talk about Chelsea's ability, let anybody know to begin to give us, say, you going to see the word now? We bought it now, one according to the statistics. 1.7 million